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Anem tirant endavant des de la pista central de Hot Dance 80. La música de Silent Circle i Touch in the Night. Ara ens porta a ballar Dead or Alive, I'm You Spin Me Around.

0: I cada setmana la lio per tu. 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

Se'ns acaba el temps. Última cançoneta per tancar la festa. Two, three, four, you can give me more. Five, six, seven, I don't wanna leave for heaven. Nine, ten, eleven. Going back to seven. Seven, eight, nine. Come then, dust no sign.

La música de David Bowie, la protagonista en aquests moments a Hot Dance 80. 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